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3: 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It's our party, we can love what we want. 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
1: 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I just wanna feel alive.

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2: 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I just wanna feel alive.